living on timeless time. 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

It's a baggage world, but it would mean nothing, nothing without a bootleg of Parker. You see, a man screws a woman until his joint get numb, but a bootlegger pleases a woman by using its own.

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This is a real out of sight cat. His name is Mr. Stevie Wonder. He out of the big rocket car with a child's heart. We're gonna do one car with a child's dick and go something like this.

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My hook's in the water. 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But how in the world can I lose? Leave out with the help.

my dog, boys, in the wild herring bar. 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Yeah, when I'm gone, hang my picture on Jackson Wall.

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0: And it's part of the, you know, the way storytelling works. Your image of storytelling is around a campfire or around a fireplace,
1: yeah.
0: Or maybe you know, with a bedside lamp on. There's always a sense of a clearing of light and then just sort of darkness all around you. That's the nature of telling a story, that you're creating a little clearing. But then what happens at the end of life, in an ideal world, would be like what happens at the end of a book or a movie, that story is wound up, that it has some sort of meaningful conclusion.
2: Fate.

that's that one point where we should be allowed to forgive things that need forgiving, to close things that need closing, or just to find a sense of authorship. And of course, what happens is the opposite normally, that person becomes like a bit part.

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Puts jawbones on their tombstones and flatters their graves. Puts the Pied Pipers in prison and fattens the slaves. Then sends them out to the jungle. Gypsy Davy with a blowtorch, he burns out their camps. With his faithful slave Pedro behind him, he tramps. 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

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Taking the view from the top of the fence with both sides.

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Laffy G any night and day. 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

Cocks, cows, hay bales, telegraph wires, pylon power, farmhouse oak, chimneys still used, domes, satellites, football pitches, faded flags and lots of dogs, neon cross on top of a block of flats and a church, not as usual.

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Hey, Kenny, pump up

0: We're hustling for the money. Give it the end. The devil dance.
1: Somebody really, really is.
2: That's
1: how I dropped that
2: for
1: my new song.
2: That album dropped. Yeah, that shit will blow up.
1: That gotta be an end. That gotta be a skit.
0: Right. We're hustling for the money. Give us the ends. The devil dance. Yeah.
1: What's the model for J5 in 2006?
0: We're hustling for the money. Give us the ends. The devil dance. Yeah.
2: Give it the ends.
0: Then you know when the song is going off. It's like, we're hustling.

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Like gravity, I'm running faster than everyone. If I get caught, big money, I'm gonna be spending some. 8 cans, a bit of the plot thickens. Put my rucksack on the front to get the pain quicker. It's all about efficiency.